0: Es ist rot.
1: Hallo, da ist Sophie Hunger und ihr hört meinen Lieblingssender RTR.
2: I'm not supposed to look at you the way I look at you. I know I'm not supposed to look at you the way I look at you.

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I heard you moved to Austin, got an apartment and settled down. And every once in a while, I start texting, write a paragraph, but then I delete the message. Think about you like a pastime. I could cry you a river, get you baptized. Though I wasn't ready to act right. 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

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But for the first time in a long time, she believed that one day she would again feel the sun. She must be patient. She must have faith in the seeds that are planted beneath the snow. She must hold on, and she must let go.